Asa Nisi Masa, that is performed by a quartet featuring guitarist Coulter Harper, Michael Murray, the pianist, Tony DePaulis, bass, and Tom Wendt on drums. I'm Helen Wigger. Happy Friday to you. This is Diane Scherer.

On the next Folk with Matt Wetroba, let's take a musical look at all the different ways we do Memorial Day. Songs about war and peace, memory and loss, and the beginning of summer. 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

Rain showers likely after 2 a.m. in the capital region tonight. Otherwise, mostly cloudy with overnight lows in the mid-50s. And tomorrow, showers mainly before 1 p.m. with a high near 60.

Rosanna Vitro, Love's Path. And wasn't it nice to go back in time hearing a recording from Stanley Turrentine? He was joined by Joe Sample on piano for Far Too Little Love. Here's Dan Wiliski with Democracy on the Rocks.

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Eric Alexander, You Must Believe in Spring, Harold Mayburn, a part of that session on piano, and earlier, Frank Sinatra, Come Fly With Me. I'm Helen Wigger. I'll leave you with Art Farmer with I'll Walk Alone.

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1: Rain showers likely after 2 a.m. in the capital region tonight. Otherwise, mostly cloudy with overnight lows in the mid-50s. And tomorrow, showers mainly before 1 p.m. with a high near 63.

Aaron Bodhi, I've Never Been in Love, vibraphonist with Steve Nelson and Bruce Barth, the keyboardist. I'm Helen Wigger with you on this Friday heading into the holiday weekend. Let's continue with Brent Jensen and Dave Sills, 2 for Prez.

Celebrate the 100th birthday of Miles Davis on A Groove Supreme. I'm Michael Stratton. 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

Blues on the DL, that was Russell Gunn, and that was preceded by vocalist and pianist Carol Weissman with Sand in My Shoes. I'm Helen Wigger. How about a nod to vibraphonist Bobby Hutcherson with this number called Bobby Land, Mike Freeman.

0: 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Bach in honor of an eternal flame. I'm Linda Carnahan. 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

Francisco Mela with a piece titled John Ramsey. Trumpeter Taft Jordan played with Duke Ellington's orchestra back in the 1940s and later as a leader paid tribute to Duke with his 1961 release Mood Indigo. Here's a track from that album, Lost in Meditation, Taft Jordan.

Denise Donatelli with a cover of Joni Mitchell's Be Cool. And I hope that you have a cool weekend. I'm Helen Wigger. We're going to close with Lewis Hayes and Friends with Senior Blues.

0: 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And thank you very much.
1: Rain showers likely after 2 a.m. in the capital region tonight. Otherwise, mostly cloudy with overnight lows in the mid-50s. And tomorrow, showers mainly before 1 p.m. with a high near 63.

0: Dig This Samba. As the title, that's guitarist Phil Fest. And this is Friday Jazz. Good time music to get ready for the weekend. Up next is a terrific vocalist, Dane Van Adder, singing Billy Strayhorn's Something to Live For.
1: I have almost everything a human could desire. Cars and houses,

0: In his Third Symphony, Gustav Mahler depicts nature's rude awakening from a winter's sleep. He also evokes lighter moments, like a jolly animal's dance in the forest. On the next Chicago Symphony Orchestra program, Klaus Mäkelä conducts Mahler's Third Symphony. Next time with the CSO, I'm Lisa Simeone.
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John Pizzarelli singing a tribute to Nat King Cole with that performance of Agite. Kenny Burrell before that, guitarist Kenny Burrell, now See How You Are. That was Frank Foster playing sax, and Stanley Turrentine is on sax with the next track. This is organist Shirley Scott. She and Stanley Turrentine were married when this was recorded, and it's called Hip Twist.

0: Hey everybody, this is Matt Wetroba, reminding you that if you miss any of my Sunday evening program, the first 2 hours will repeat the following Saturday. So join me for Folk with Matt Wetroba, Sunday at 6, and then again on Saturday at 6, right here on WKAR 90.5 FM.
1: 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Drop us an email if you'd like to comment on the music or report a problem. The address is mail@wkar.org.

I have long been a big fan of hers, a wonderful vocalist and a really fine songwriter as well. That was Renee Marie, and something she wrote about an annual, long-running annual festival in South Africa called Joy of Jazz. Pretty nice. Up next is a trombonist. This is Steve Turay. Something he wrote many, many years ago and didn't release until pretty recently. Title of this is Sachiko.

They are called group 15 because if you add up the number of strings on a guitar, a violin, and a bass, you get 15. It's Thelonious Monk's Bemsha Swing. Stacy Kent, right before that, I Wish I Were in Love Again. And now, a beautiful finish for this hour, flutist Herbie Mann, or flautist if you prefer, and a tune titled Very Early.

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1: Rain showers likely after 2 a.m. in the capital region tonight. Otherwise, mostly cloudy with overnight lows in the mid-50s. And tomorrow, showers mainly before 1 p.m. with a high near 63.

Hi, welcome to some really good music, including some absolute classic recordings. I'm Bob Studebaker. This is Friday Jazz. And up first, jazz from the movies, from the film The Pawnbroker. Terrence Blanchard and Donald Harrison play the theme.

a terrific guitarist, and a tribute to a legendary guitarist there. That is Pat Martino playing Wes Montgomery's West Coast Blues. Welcome to Friday Jazz. I'm Bob Studebaker. Up next, Gregory Porter sings. Drummer Lewis Hayes leads the band. This is Song for My Father.

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1: Rain showers likely after 2 a.m. in the capital region tonight. Otherwise, mostly cloudy with overnight lows in the mid-50s. And tomorrow, showers mainly before 1 p.m. with a high near 63.

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Take the highway, that's the best. Get your kicks on Route 66. It winds from Chicago to LA. More than 2,000

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1: That is a legendary recording. It's Nat King Cole, his trio, and Bobby Troup's Route 66. A Gentle Thing Before from Abdullah Ibrahim, titled Kofifi Blue. And Anything But Gentle Now, Robbie Edwards playing tenor sax. A guy named Sweet Screamin' Jones plays baritone sax. Title of this is Better Go.

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The actual title of that song is In Other Words, but everybody calls it Fly Me to the Moon. A great version there from Alan Harris. Hey, pianist now, Robert Glasper. This is titled No Worries.

That is Hendrik Mjørkens playing harmonica. Keith Bishop was featured on sax and flute, and he actually wrote that tune. It's titled Triplin' at the Six, and they're working with drummer Reed Hoysen and the Reed Hoysen Project. That was Jeannie Bryson who sang Fever. I'm Bob Studebaker, and I thank you very much for letting jazz be a part of your Friday. I had a great time. I hope you did, too, and here's a really nice finish. Pianist Michael Weiss wrapping up the hour. Eric Alexander plays sax, and the title of this is Après Vous.

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And thank you.

Welcome. Welcome to Jazz. Music made possible by listener support. I'm Bob Studebaker. Up first is a violinist. This is Nigel Kennedy with After the Rain.

Really nice piece from Kenny Barron there called Ambrosia. And hi, welcome to listener-supported jazz. I'm Bob Studebaker with a singer next, Stacy Kent. Jim Tomlinson, her husband, plays sax. This is Something Happens to Me.

0: Hey, I'm Cindy Howes. We have a show inspired by the recent New York Times article, The 30 Greatest Living American Songwriters, including artists that we agree on, Lucinda Williams, Paul Simon, Bob Dylan, plus some clear snubs like Greg Brown, Lori McKenna, and Mary Gauthier. Hope you can join me this week on Folk Alley.
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That's a good time music right there. Organist Caesar Frazier, Lyle Link played guitar. Gene Ammons wrote the tune. It's called Red Top. George Shearing's Sunday, Monday, or Always Before. And a George Freeman recording of Once in a While is next.

On the next Great Lakes Concerts, violist Jay Julio and pianist Josh Tatsuo Cullen play Morpheus by Rebecca Clark. Pianist Evren Ozell and the Jackson Symphony perform Beethoven's Fourth Piano Concerto, and the Lansing Symphony plays Jared Miller's Surge and Swell. 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

Lori Meacham at the piano with the band Ritmos Picantes and Inspiration. Abby Lincoln, Painted Lady, came right before. And Spanky Wilson sings for us now. This is I Dare You, Baby.

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And thank you very much.

A collection of jazz begins right now with a song written by Bud Powell, a legendary pianist, played by a contemporary pianist. This is Anthony Wolsey. The title of this is Blue Pearl.

long ago and far away. It's Whitney James right there. Welcome to this edition of Friday Jazz with a favorite of mine, Thelonious Monk's Bemsha Swing, played here by guitarist Bobby Broom.

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A couple of large ensembles, Duke Ellington and the orchestra, and that great song that Duke wrote along with Billy Strayhorn that just about everybody knows, that Satin Doll. One that Strayhorn wrote without Duke before that, played by Bud Shank and Shorty Rogers, that was titled Blood Count. And now a quartet, something contemporary, the Joshua Redman Quartet, titled This is Circle of Life.

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1: 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The address is mail@wkar.org.

Any place I hang my hat is my home. That's Libby York. I'm Bob Studebaker. Have a classic Antonio Carlos Jobim composition now played by Charlie Bird with Ken Poplowski. This is Meditation.

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1: We draw close to the end of this collection of listener-supported jazz with vocalist Surreal M.A. and a page from the Duke Ellington songbook, that's Caravan. Diego Figueredo played guitar. Mojo, before that was Thomas Marriott. And Quincy Davis, drummer Quincy Davis, wraps it all up. It's Warren Wolf playing Vibes and Dana Stevens on sax with Blues Unconscious.

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And thanks.

Here is a guitarist from New Jersey to begin this collection of Saturday Jazz. This is Pete McCann and his tune, Patricia. Peter Epstein playing alto sax.

This is Weekend Jazz. Welcome to it. I'm Bob Studebaker. Guitarist Dan Sistos from his album Ventura Boulevard. He's based in L.A. It's his tune, Juliana. And a Beatles tune is next. Pianist Lenny Marcus leads the ensemble through John Lennon's Norwegian Wood.

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Songs about war and peace, memory and loss, and the beginning of summer. 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

Thank you very much for putting some jazz into your weekend. I'm Bob Studebaker, having a great time with the music. Hope you are as well. Dennis Rowland sang My Ship at the beginning of this set, and we just heard Herbie Mann and Phil Woods. What a great combination. And the song was Sir Charles Duke. A vocalist now, Spencer Day, singing from Broadway. This is One.

0: 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Don't miss this one, Monday evening at 7, right here on WKAR.
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Weekend Jazz with Dave Samuels. The title of that is Unspoken Words. Up next is Mimi Fox. The title of this one is Denny's Tune.

Yeah, she's great. That is Roberta Gamberini. Willie Nelson wrote the tune. That's crazy. And to wrap up this edition of Weekend Jazz, Ahmad Jamal, legendary pianist, and his legendary signature song, Poinciana. Enjoy.

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And thank you.

Hi, welcome to a collection of new and contemporary recordings. Welcome to this edition of Weekend Jazz. I'm Bob Studebaker. Ray Bryant at the piano now. To start the hour with Hoagy Carmichael's Rocking Chair.

That is pianist Lisa Hilton leading a quartet that featured Igmar Thomas on trumpet in a pretty tasty version of Dizzy Gillespie's Burke's Works. Dizzy's middle name was Burke's. I'm Bob Studebaker, and guitarist Adam Rose is up next. Dexter Moses plays flute on this. It's titled Palm Tree Breeze.

Celebrate the 100th birthday of Miles Davis on A Groove Supreme. I'm Michael Stratton. 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

Renee Marie, Reimagining Just My Imagination. Serendipity from Brent Gallagher before that. Alto saxophonist Tony Campbell, now his band and his song, Imani.

0: 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Bach in honor of an eternal flame. I'm Linda Kernahan. 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
2: If it takes forever, I will wait for you for 1,000 summers.

Wow, the one and only Freddie Cole right there. I Will Wait for You. I'm Bob Studebaker. Just a quick thank you before I move on to the next song. Thank you very much for your support of Jazz on the Radio. That's why it's here. Mike LaDun leading his ensemble now. Keyboard man Mike LaDun. Eric Alexander on sax and Sweet Papa Lou.

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1: Yeah, I love it. Mose Allison and Duke Ellington's Don't Get Around Much Anymore. And one more Duke song for this hour as we wrap up with Billy Strayhorn at the piano leading Johnny Hodges and others from Duke's band through Duke's song, I'm Just a Lucky So-and-So.

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And thank you very much.

There's a great collection of music coming up, Saturday Jazz, and every song you'll hear has something in common. They're all made possible by listener support. Thank you for that. Guitarist Issy Rosen is up first in this hour. This is called Geshem.

Well, title that is easy now, and it's the weekend, and we're taking it easy with really good music, just one great song after another, no hurry whatsoever. Welcome to it. I'm Bob Studebaker, still close to the beginning of a full hour of Saturday Jazz. Steve Turay, trombonist and composer Steve Turay there, and easy now, and Charlie Hayden's Quartet West is next. Dance of the Infidels. This is written by Bud Powell.

0: In his Third Symphony, Gustav Mahler depicts nature's rude awakening from a winter's sleep. He also evokes lighter moments, like a jolly animal's dance in the forest. On the next Chicago Symphony Orchestra program, Klaus Mäkelä conducts Mahler's Third Symphony. Next time with the CSO, I'm Lisa Simeone.
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The Deep Blue Organ Trio with A Deeper Blue right there. Tony Bennett and Katie Lang together before that. And Vincent Herring right now with Once I Loved.

0: Next time on the New York Philharmonic This Week, we present two works based on Old English tunes by William Schumann and Benjamin Britten. I'm Alec Baldwin. Please join me for a broadcast that will also feature the complete Wooden Prince by Béla Bartók. Leonard Bernstein and Pierre Boulez will conduct the New York Philharmonic This Week.
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Saturday Jazz with the Buddy Rich Big Band and Willowcrest right there. Up next is Sven Anderson. He's playing keys and wrote the tune. It's titled Friends. This features Steve Wood on sax, and it's Scott Cowan playing trumpet.

That is the wonderful Maxine Sullivan, recorded pretty close to the end of her career. And we're pretty close to the end of this collection of weekend jazz. Hendrik Mjerkens wraps it up for us. This is called Prague in March.

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And thanks.

Hey, welcome to this edition of Saturday Jazz. I'm Bob Studebaker with contemporary and classic recordings coming up, starting here with pianist Hank Jones leading the way through Passing Time.

Fleur-de-Lis is the title of that, a terrific Latin jazz band. They are Salsa Samba. And I'm Bob Studebaker. This is Saturday Jazz. I'm just going to take a moment and say thank you for listening, and thank you for supporting jazz on the radio, because that's the reason it's here. It really is. And now back to what I'm doing, playing some good music for a Saturday. John Simon's trio now, and a tune written by trumpeter Lee Morgan titled Ciora.

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Carmen McRae, Billy Strayhorn's Something to Live For. Silvano Monasterios, Tropical Mirage right before. Art Blakey and the Jazz Messengers now. This one was written by trombonist Curtis Fuller. This is called Alamode.

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Every day is better with at least a little bit of Ella Fitzgerald in it. First Lady of Song right there in the Midnight Sun. And some really tasty guitar playing now from Earl Klugh. And the old favorite, Too Marvelous for Words.

crash and break your heart, gullible clown. You fool, you're headed in the wrong direction. Can there be

Marianne Moore. And Alexander Claffey is next. He's the bassist. It's his band. The tune is Isotope. Benny Benack III plays trumpet, and it's Nicole Glover playing sax.

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And thank you.

I wanted to hear a big band, so I'm starting the hour with one. This is the Clayton Hamilton Jazz Orchestra, a terrific band. Milt Jackson playing Vibes out in front of them on The Nearness of You.

That is trumpeter John Faddis, a terrific band, and a great song written by Dave Brubeck titled In Your Own Sweet Way. Welcome to Weekend Jazz, Grant Green, guitarist Grant Green now, and the theme from the movie Exodus.

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harpist Dorothy Ashby. Frank West playing flute, and the title of that is Pocky. Sonny Stitt played sax before Junior Mance, the pianist, on This Is Always. Saxophonist Paul Desmond now. Beautiful treatment of the theme from the movie Black Orpheus.

0: 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We have a show inspired by the recent New York Times article, The 30 Greatest Living American Songwriters, including artists that we agree on, Lucinda Williams, Paul Simon, Bob Dylan, plus some clear snubs like Greg Brown, Lori McKenna, and Mary Gaucher. 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

jazz on the radio on the weekend. Feeling pretty good about that myself. I hope you are too. I'm Bob Studebaker, and that was Dave Grusin with a pretty recognizable tune from West Side Story. That is Leonard Bernstein's Cool. Larry Goldings, keyboard man Larry Goldings, is next, and a Burt Bacharach tune.

That is Chris Connor at Horace Silver's Senior Blues. Before that, Larry Golding's playing the organ, Peter Bernstein the guitarist, and that was This Guy's in Love with You. The Miami Saxophone Quartet now to wrap up this session with one titled Don't Look Back.

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And thank you very much.

Welcome to Music Made Possible with listener support and music that is just perfect for the weekend. Welcome to this edition of Weekend Jazz. I'm Bob Studebaker, and I'm going to start with a guitarist I much admire, and a great song, too. This is Eric Johnson leading the way through The Late Late Show.

some artists there who went back just about to the beginning of jazz. Pee Wee Russell playing clarinet, leading the session. Buck Clayton, longtime member of Count Basie's band, playing trumpet. Bud Freeman on tenor sax, and the old favorite, It All Depends on You. I'm Bob Studebaker. Nice to have you here for this collection of weekend jazz. Sophie Millman now with a Cole Porter tune.

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Pianist Evren Ozell and the Jackson Symphony perform Beethoven's Fourth Piano Concerto, and the Lansing Symphony plays Jared Miller's Surge and Swell. 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

Diane Reeves, "You Taught My Heart to Sing." And before that, it was trumpeter Brian Lynch leading the way through Autumn Nocturne. The next one features pianist John Hicks, Elise Wood plays flute, Javon Jackson on sax, and this was written by Woody Shaw. It's called Sweet Love of Mine.

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Gotta love that. Mel Torme, Marty Paich and his orchestra, and Lullaby of Birdland. Up next, a Beatles tune, Paul McCartney's Eleanor Rigby. Carl Allen and Rodney Whittaker lead the band.

As far as I'm concerned, there has never been a better version of that really great song. That is Lovianne Rose, as performed beautifully by Angelique Kidjo with the Preservation Hall Jazz Band and Terrence Blanchard. I'm Bob. Hope you've enjoyed this collection of jazz. I'm wrapping it up now with Tim Green, and Soul Eyes.

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And thanks.

Here is a guitarist from New Jersey to begin this collection of Saturday Jazz. This is Pete McCann and his tune, Patricia. Peter Epstein playing alto sax.

This is Weekend Jazz. Welcome to it. I'm Bob Studebaker. Guitarist Dan Sistos from his album Ventura Boulevard. He's based in L.A. It's his tune, Juliana. And a Beatles tune is next. Pianist Lenny Marcus leads the ensemble through John Lennon's Norwegian Wood.

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Thank you very much for putting some jazz into your weekend. I'm Bob Studebaker, having a great time with the music. Hope you are as well. Dennis Rowland sang My Ship at the beginning of this set, and we just heard Herbie Mann and Phil Woods. What a great combination. And the song was Sir Charles Duke. A vocalist now, Spencer Day, singing from Broadway. This is One.

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Songs about war and peace, memory and loss, and the beginning of summer. 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

Weekend Jazz with Dave Samuels. The title of that is Unspoken Words. Up next is Mimi Fox. The title of this one is Denny's Tune.

Yeah, she's great. That is Roberta Gamberini. Willie Nelson wrote the tune. That's crazy. And to wrap up this edition of Weekend Jazz, Ahmad Jamal, legendary pianist, and his legendary signature song, Poinciana. Enjoy.

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And thank you.

Hi, welcome to a collection of new and contemporary recordings. Welcome to this edition of Weekend Jazz. I'm Bob Studebaker. Ray Bryant at the piano now. To start the hour with Hoagy Carmichael's Rocking Chair.

That is pianist Elisa Hilton leading a quartet that featured Igmar Thomas on trumpet in a pretty tasty version of Dizzy Gillespie's Burke's Works. Dizzy's middle name was Burke's. I'm Bob Studebaker, and guitarist Adam Rose is up next. Dexter Moses plays flute on this. It's titled Palm Tree Breeze.

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Renee Marie, Reimagining Just My Imagination. Serendipity from Brent Gallagher before that. Alto saxophonist Tony Campbell, now his band and his song, Imani.

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1: If it takes forever, I will wait for you. For 1,000 summers,

Ah, the one and only Freddie Cole right there. I will wait for you. I'm Bob Studebaker. Just a quick thank you before I move on to the next song. Thank you very much for your support of Jazz on the Radio. That's why it's here. Mike LaDun leading his ensemble now. Keyboard man Mike LaDun. Eric Alexander on sax and Sweet Papa Lou.

kitchen. 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
1: Yeah, I love it. Mose Allison and Duke Ellington's Don't Get Around Much Anymore. And one more Duke song for this hour as we wrap up with Billy Strayhorn at the piano leading Johnny Hodges and others from Duke's band through Duke's song, I'm Just a Lucky So-and-So.

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And thank you very much.

There's a great collection of music coming up, Saturday Jazz, and every song you'll hear has something in common. They're all made possible by listener support. Thank you for that. Guitarist Issy Rosen is up first in this hour. This is called Geshem.

The title of that is Easy Now, and it's the weekend, and we're taking it easy with really good music, just one great song after another, no hurry whatsoever. Welcome to it. I'm Bob Studebaker, still close to the beginning of a full hour of Saturday Jazz. Steve Turay, trombonist and composer Steve Turay there, and Easy Now, and Charlie Hayden's Quartet West is next. Dance of the Infidels. This is written by Bud Powell.

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I'm Linda Kernahan. 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

The Deep Blue Organ Trio with A Deeper Blue right there. Tony Bennett and Katie Lang together before that. And Vincent Herring right now with Once I Loved.

0: In his Third Symphony, Gustav Mahler depicts nature's rude awakening from a winter's sleep. He also evokes lighter moments, like a jolly animal's dance in the forest. On the next Chicago Symphony Orchestra program, Klaus Mäkelä conducts Mahler's Third Symphony. 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

Saturday Jazz with the Buddy Rich Big Band and Willowcrest right there. Up next is Sven Anderson. He's playing keys and wrote the tune. It's titled Friends. This features Steve Wood on sax, and it's Scott Cowan playing trumpet.

That is the wonderful Maxine Sullivan, recorded pretty close to the end of her career. And we're pretty close to the end of this collection of weekend jazz. Hendrik Mjerkens wraps it up for us. This is called Prague in March.

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And thanks.

Hey, welcome to this edition of Saturday Jazz. I'm Bob Studebaker with contemporary and classic recordings coming up, starting here with pianist Hank Jones leading the way through Passing Time.

Fleur de Lis is the title of that, a terrific Latin jazz band. They are Salsa Samba. And I'm Bob Studebaker. This is Saturday Jazz. I'm just going to take a moment and say thank you for listening, and thank you for supporting jazz on the radio, because that's the reason it's here. It really is. And now back to what I'm doing, playing some good music for a Saturday. John Simon's trio now, and a tune written by trumpeter Lee Morgan titled Ciora.

0: Next time on the New York Philharmonic This Week, we present two works based on Old English tunes by William Schumann and Benjamin Britten. I'm Alec Baldwin. Please join me for a broadcast that will also feature the complete Wooden Prince by Béla Bartók. Leonard Bernstein and Pierre Boulez will conduct the New York Philharmonic This Week.
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Something to Live For. Silvano Monasterios, a Tropical Mirage right before. Art Blakey and the Jazz Messengers now. This one was written by trombonist Curtis Fuller. This is called Alamode.

0: 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So join me for Folk with Matt Wetroba, Sunday at 6, and then again on Saturday at 6, right here on WKAR 90.5 FM.
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Every day is better with at least a little bit of Ella Fitzgerald in it. First Lady of Song right there in the Midnight Sun. And some really tasty guitar playing now from Earl Klugh. And the old favorite, Too Marvelous for Words.

Marianne Moore. And Alexander Claffey is next. He's the bassist. It's his band. The tune is Isotope. Benny Benack III plays trumpet, and it's Nicole Glover playing sax.

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And thank you.

I wanted to hear a big band, so I'm starting the hour with one. This is the Clayton Hamilton Jazz Orchestra, a terrific band. Milt Jackson playing Vibes out in front of them on The Nearness of You.

That is trumpeter John Faddis, a terrific band, and a great song written by Dave Brubeck titled In Your Own Sweet Way. Welcome to Weekend Jazz, Grant Green, guitarist Grant Green now, and the theme from the movie Exodus.

Hi, I'm JJ from Okemos, and I'm this week's host of WKAR's Community Classical. 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

harpist Dorothy Ashby. Frank West playing flute, and the title of that is Pocky. Sonny Stitt played sax before Junior Mance, the pianist, on This Is Always. Saxophonist Paul Desmond now. Beautiful treatment of the theme from the movie Black Orpheus.

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Jazz on the radio on the weekend. Feeling pretty good about that myself. I hope you are too. I'm Bob Studebaker, and that was Dave Grusin with a pretty recognizable tune from West Side Story. That is Leonard Bernstein's Cool. Larry Goldings, keyboard man Larry Goldings, is next, and a Burt Bacharach tune.

That is Chris Connor at Horace Silver's Senior Blues. Before that, Larry Golding's playing the organ, Peter Bernstein the guitarist, and that was This Guy's in Love with You. The Miami Saxophone Quartet now to wrap up this session with one titled Don't Look Back.

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And thank you very much.

Welcome to Music Made Possible with listener support and music that is just perfect for the weekend. Welcome to this edition of Weekend Jazz. I'm Bob Studebaker, and I'm going to start with a guitarist I much admire, and a great song, too. This is Eric Johnson leading the way through The Late Late Show.

Some artists there who went back just about to the beginning of jazz. Pee Wee Russell playing clarinet, leading the session. Buck Clayton, longtime member of Count Basie's band, playing trumpet. Bud Freeman on tenor sax, and the old favorite, It All Depends on You. I'm Bob Studebaker. Nice to have you here for this collection of weekend jazz. Sophie Millman now with a Cole Porter tune.

0: Hey, I'm Cindy Howes. We have a show inspired by the recent New York Times article, The 30 Greatest Living American Songwriters, including artists that we agree on, Lucinda Williams, Paul Simon, Bob Dylan, plus some clear snubs like Greg Brown, Lori McKenna, and Mary Gaucher. Hope you can join me this week on Folk Alley.
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1: Then

Diane Reeves, You Taught My Heart to Sing. And before that, it was trumpeter Brian Lynch leading the way through Autumn Nocturne. The next one features pianist John Hicks, Elise Wood plays flute, Javon Jackson on sax, and this was written by Woody Shaw. It's called Sweet Love of Mine.

On the next Great Lakes Concerts, the Ann Arbor Symphony performs Ravel's Bolero. A Baroque on Beaver Wind Ensemble plays Gounod's Petite Symphonie for Winds, and selections from a Music House Museum concert by violist Jay Julio and pianist Josh Tatsuo Cullen. 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

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The address is mail@wkar.org.

Gotta love that. Mel Torme, Marty Paich and his orchestra, and Lullaby of Birdland. Up next, a Beatles tune, Paul McCartney's Eleanor Rigby. Carl Allen and Rodney Whittaker lead the band.

As far as I'm concerned, there has never been a better version of that really great song. That is La Vie en Rose, as performed beautifully by Angelique Kidjo with the Preservation Hall Jazz Band and Terrence Blanchard. I'm Bob. Hope you've enjoyed this collection of jazz. I'm wrapping it up now with Tim Green, and Soul Eyes.

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And thanks.

here is a guitarist from New Jersey to begin this collection of Saturday Jazz. This is Pete McCann and his tune, Patricia. Peter Epstein playing alto sax.

This is Weekend Jazz. Welcome to it. I'm Bob Studebaker. Guitarist Dan Sistos from his album Ventura Boulevard. He's based in L.A. It's his tune, Juliana. And a Beatles tune is next. Pianist Lenny Marcus leads the ensemble through John Lennon's Norwegian Wood.

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That dream need never be. 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

Thank you very much for putting some jazz into your weekend. I'm Bob Studebaker, having a great time with the music. Hope you are as well. Dennis Rowland sang My Ship at the beginning of this set, and we just heard Herbie Mann and Phil Woods. What a great combination. And the song was Sir Charles Duke. A vocalist now, Spencer Day, singing from Broadway. This is One.

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Weekend Jazz with Dave Samuels. The title of that is Unspoken Words. Up next is Mimi Fox. The title of this one is Denny's Tune.

Yeah, she's great. That is Roberta Gamberini. Willie Nelson wrote the tune. That's crazy. And to wrap up this edition of Weekend Jazz, Ahmad Jamal, legendary pianist, and his legendary signature song, Poinciana. Enjoy.

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That is pianist Elisa Hilton leading a quartet that featured Igmar Thomas on trumpet in a pretty tasty version of Dizzy Gillespie's Burke's Works. Dizzy's middle name was Burke's. I'm Bob Studebaker, and guitarist Adam Rose is up next. Dexter Moses plays flute on this. It's titled Palm Tree Breeze.

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Songs about war and peace, memory and loss, and the beginning of summer. 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

Renee Marie, Reimagining Just My Imagination. Serendipity from Brent Gallagher before that. Alto saxophonist Tony Campbell, now his band and his song, Imani.

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2: If it takes forever, I will wait for you. For 1,000 summers,

The one and only Freddie Cole right there. I will wait for you. I'm Bob Studebaker. Just a quick thank you before I move on to the next song. Thank you very much for your support of Jazz on the Radio. That's why it's here. Mike LaDunn leading his ensemble now. Keyboard man Mike LaDunn. Eric Alexander on sax and Sweet Papa Lou.

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1: Yeah, I love it. Mose Allison and Duke Ellington's Don't Get Around Much Anymore. And one more Duke song for this hour as we wrap up with Billy Strayhorn at the piano leading Johnny Hodges and others from Duke's band through Duke's song, I'm Just a Lucky So-and-So.

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Thank you for that. Guitarist Issy Rosen is up first in this hour. This is called Geshem.

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The title of that is Easy Now, and it's the weekend. We're taking it easy with really good music, just one great song after another, no hurry whatsoever. Welcome to it. I'm Bob Studebaker, still close to the beginning of a full hour of Saturday Jazz. Steve Turay, trombonist and composer Steve Turay there, and Easy Now, and Charlie Hayden's Quartet West is next. Dance of the Infidels. This is written by Bud Powell.

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I'm Michael Stratton. 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

the Deep Blue Organ Trio with A Deeper Blue right there. Tony Bennett and Katie Lang together before that. And Vincent Herring right now with Once I Loved.

0: 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I'm Linda Kernahan. 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

Saturday Jazz with the Buddy Rich Big Band and Willowcrest right there. Up next is Sven Anderson. He's playing keys and wrote the tune. It's titled Friends. This features Steve Wood on sax, and it's Scott Cowan playing trumpet.

That is the wonderful Maxine Sullivan, recorded pretty close to the end of her career. And we're pretty close to the end of this collection of weekend jazz. Hendrik Mjerkens wraps it up for us. This is called Prague in March.

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I'm Bob Studebaker with contemporary and classic recordings coming up, starting here with pianist Hank Jones leading the way through Passing Time.

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Fleur-de-Lis is the title of that, a terrific Latin jazz band. They are Salsamba. And I'm Bob Studebaker. This is Saturday Jazz. I'm just going to take a moment and say thank you for listening, and thank you for supporting jazz on the radio, because that's the reason it's here. It really is. And now back to what I'm doing, playing some good music for a Saturday. John Simon's trio now, and a tune written by trumpeter Lee Morgan titled Siora.

0: In his Third Symphony, Gustav Mahler depicts nature's rude awakening from a winter's sleep. He also evokes lighter moments, like a jolly animal's dance in the forest. On the next Chicago Symphony Orchestra program, Klaus Mäkelä conducts Mahler's Third Symphony. Next time with the CSO, I'm Lisa Simeone.
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Carmen McRae, Billy Strayhorn's Something to Live For. Silvano Monasterios, Tropical Mirage right before. Art Blakey and the Jazz Messengers now. This one was written by trombonist Curtis Fuller. This is called Alamode.

0: Next time on the New York Philharmonic This Week, we present two works based on Old English tunes by William Schumann and Benjamin Britten. I'm Alec Baldwin. 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Leonard Bernstein and Pierre Boulez will conduct the New York Philharmonic This Week.
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every day is better with at least a little bit of Ella Fitzgerald in it. First Lady of Song right there in the Midnight Sun, and some really tasty guitar playing now from Earl Klugh, and the old favorite, Too Marvelous for Words.

Marianne Moore. And Alexander Claffey is next. He's the bassist. It's his band. The tune is Isotope. Benny Benack III plays trumpet, and it's Nicole Glover playing sax.

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And thank you.

I wanted to hear a big band, so I'm starting the hour with one. This is the Clayton Hamilton Jazz Orchestra, a terrific band. Milt Jackson playing vibes out in front of them on The Nearness of You.

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That is trumpeter John Faddis, a terrific band, and a great song written by Dave Brubeck titled In Your Own Sweet Way. Welcome to Weekend Jazz, Grant Green, guitarist Grant Green now, and the theme from the movie Exodus.

Hey everybody, this is Matt Wetroba, reminding you that if you miss any of my Sunday evening program, the first 2 hours will repeat the following Saturday. So join me for Folk with Matt Wetroba, Sunday at 6, and then again on Saturday at 6, right here on WKAR 90.5 FM.

harpist Dorothy Ashby. Frank West playing flute, and the title of that is Pocky. Sonny Stitt played sax before Junior Mance, the pianist, on This Is Always. Saxophonist Paul Desmond now. Beautiful treatment of the theme from the movie Black Orpheus.

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Jazz on the radio on the weekend. Feeling pretty good about that myself. I hope you are too. I'm Bob Studebaker, and that was Dave Grusin with a pretty recognizable tune from West Side Story. That is Leonard Bernstein's Cool. Larry Goldings, keyboard man Larry Goldings, is next, and a Burt Bacharach tune.

That is Chris Connor at Horace Silver's Senior Blues. And before that, Larry Golding's playing the organ, Peter Bernstein the guitarist, and that was This Guy's in Love with You. The Miami Saxophone Quartet now to wrap up this session with one titled Don't Look Back.

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Welcome to this edition of Weekend Jazz. I'm Bob Studebaker, and I'm going to start with a guitarist I much admire, and a great song, too. This is Eric Johnson leading the way through The Late Late Show.

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some artists there who went back just about to the beginning of jazz. Pee Wee Russell playing clarinet, leading the session. Buck Clayton, longtime member of Count Basie's band, playing trumpet. Bud Freeman on tenor sax, and the old favorite, It All Depends on You. I'm Bob Studebaker. Nice to have you here for this collection of weekend jazz. Sophie Millman now with a Cole Porter tune.

0: 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For these talented women, it was an inspiration for the music they're creating. 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

Diane Reeves, "You Taught My Heart to Sing." And before that, it was trumpeter Brian Lynch leading the way through Autumn Nocturne. The next one features pianist John Hicks, Elise Wood plays flute, Javon Jackson on sax, and this was written by Woody Shaw. It's called Sweet Love of Mine.

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Gotta love that. Mel Torme, Marty Paich and his orchestra, and Lullaby of Birdland. Up next, a Beatles tune, Paul McCartney's Eleanor Rigby. Carl Allen and Rodney Whittaker lead the band.

As far as I'm concerned, there has never been a better version of that really great song. That is La Vie en Rose, as performed beautifully by Angelique Kidjo with the Preservation Hall Jazz Band and Terrence Blanchard. I'm Bob. Hope you've enjoyed this collection of jazz. I'm wrapping it up now with Tim Green, and Soul Eyes.

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And thanks.

Welcome to A Groove Supreme. I'm Michael Stratton. Tonight is a special show, a really special show. We celebrate the 100th birthday of Miles Davis, a true genius and one of the guiding lights in music of the 20th century. Born May 26, 1926, in St. Louis, Missouri, the son of a dentist and a mother, he held in such disdain that he didn't attend her funeral. He was captivated by the sound of jazz music. He convinced his father to send him to New York to study at Juilliard at age 19, and he spent his nights uptown searching out Charlie Parker and Dizzy Gillespie and the sounds of the new jazz called bebop. Here's Miles' earliest recording, one of his earliest recordings, with Charlie Parker's Reboppers performing the blues, Now's the Time, and yes, it was.